0: Neue Musik auf Flux FM.
1: Talking on this bit of plastic, generation of glass hearts. 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I got a daughter now, so her grand just don't come for free. How's your mother? How's your

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0: 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You know where I was at. I was home while you were out with your new boyfriend.
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I'm in the sunset of my youth, yeah. Keep on dancing, keep on dancing. Nice one. Look.

electronic music. I knew back then that the illegal computer sound was gonna be my call. 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